0: 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Good stuff, Jerry Adley.
1: Yeah.
0: Hey, this portion of the show is brought to you by our good buddies at CarCity.us. If you're looking for that pre-owned unit, car or truck, get a hold of my buddies at CarCity.us. Hey, I'm Tommy, the Texas Country Cedar Review. Going to be right back. Oh, yeah, Texas Country Cedar Review. I'm Tommy Mauser. Cody Johnson with one of the fastest growing songs right here on the Texas Regional Radio Music Chart Company, that is. Here's Pray for Rain.

Jason Monroe, right here on the Texas Country City Review. The song was called Seeing Lies. Madison Monroe, well, he is from the big town of Port Arthur, Texas. Yeah, check the boy out. Yeah, we call it Triangle City down there. Uh-huh, got it going on. Hey, I'm Tommy Mauser. I got to talk about my good buddies over at FactoryDirectRL.com. Hey, FactoryDirectRL, well, the RL stands for Rustic and Leather. Yeah, check it out. www.FactoryDirectRL.com, the furniture store. Check those bad boys out. Yeah. Also, CarCity.us. Yep, for all the fine rides, pre-owned units, cars and trucks. CarCity.us. Check them out. Hey, I got an album cut right here, Rio Grande, and a song called Kill Me Now. This is Rio Grande on the Texas Country City Review.

Kill Me Now, Rio Grande. Man, I'll tell you what, Danny, Nathan, Fred, and Tommy. Oh, yeah, Rio Grande right there. Hey, we had a chance to hang out with those guys last weekend and did a show here in East Texas. Packed the house. If you get a chance to see those boys, do yourself a favor. Do it. Yeah, I'm Tommy Mauser. Again, I got to talk about my buddies at Radio Siljan in Sweden. 94.1. Yeah, Radio Siljan. Also, I got to talk about my good buddies over in San Saba, Texas, 106. Oh, yeah. Skibo and all the gang. Hey, thanks for listening right here to the Texas Country Seed Review. Be sure to check us out at the www.texascountryseedreview.com. Like we said, Heartland Public Radio, thanks for listening. Branson, Missouri, keep it on. Texas Country Seed Review. Another shot at the Texas Country Seed Review. George Duke is up next. He's got a brand new song called Never Go Away. And I'm telling you what, this guy resides down in Houston, Texas. I like this young man. Here is George Duke.

0: George Lucas. Yeah, that guy's going to be, oh, that's going to be a hit. I like that song.
1: Yeah.
0: Pauline Reese, brand new song, and it's called First Love. And you can tell everybody, well, you heard it right here, where? On the Texas Country CD Review. Here's Pauline Reese.

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Hey, you can pick us up on fine stations like Radio Siljan in Sweden, 94.1, and also Country Line FM in France, and 88.9, Tamworth, Australia, the Texas Country Seat of Review. Joel Warren up next with a brand new song called You'll Never Hurt Me, like an old George Jones song. Here is Joel Warren.

0: old Warren. You'll never hurt me. Yeah, that song was written by Tommy White. Yeah, sure was. Hey, I'm Tommy Mauser, the Texas Country Seed Review. Well, we're going to be right back. Don't you go anywhere. I got more stations to talk about from all of us right here at the Texas Country Seed Review.
1: Debris and rock have roared down on a section of Prince Rupert, completely demolishing three houses and burying at least eight people beneath the rubble. So far, only two have been found. A small boy who is dead and an 18-month-old girl still alive and expected to recover.

boy, love ya. John Wolf right here on the Texas Country Scene Review. Curtis Grimes up next with his band, a song called Rain. And you're listening to Curtis Grimes. I'm Tommy Mauser. Crank it up.

song called Rain. Yep, got it going on. Hey, Brad Hines up next. He's got a brand new song called Please Don't Push Me Down. Actually, Brad Hines is the unofficial mayor of the Fort Worth Stockyards. Here's Brad Hines.

James Land, Eric Kiskanite. Hey, did you know that guy? You know what he did for me? Listen to me here. That guy made a plaque celebrating back-to-back number ones. James Land and his road manager, thank you so much, buddy. It meant a lot to me. I'm Tommy. We're going to be right back. Another time, another spot right here on the Texas Country Scenery Review. This is Pat Waters with his brand new song called The Company I Keep.

Nikki Kaiser right here on the Texas Country Seated Review. The song was called Fool Around. Brian Lumley up next. He had a song a while back called Back Roads Driving Tonight with this brand new song called Still Living the Dream. Well, Brian Lumley, you can check him out on Texas Country CD Review on the homepage. Check him out. See what he's all about. Yeah. This is Brian Lumley. Brand new. Still Living the Dream.

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Ladies and gentlemen, young man, come from a town about 5 minutes south of here. Everybody knows it is South City. It's a greasy little neighborhood, whole lot of soul come out of South City over the years. And I'm going to tell you one thing. We got a lot of it up on this stage with us tonight and every night. Ladies and gentlemen, on the tenor saxophone from South San Francisco, California, Keith Carson.

0: Edwards and KPMG's Eye in the Sky. Come in, Don.
1: Thanks, Dick, and things seem to be pretty normal on our Southland freeways, which is to say they're just about filled to capacity at this hour of the morning. There's a report of a stall.
0: Oh, at the first sign of any hemorrhoidal discomfort, treatment should be in the place. Remarkably successful results have been obtained with doctor-proven medication.
2: 5-3, St. Louis 6, the Giants 4, Milwaukee defeated the Royals 4-3.
3: People!

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Everybody knows it is South City. It's a greasy little neighborhood, whole lot of soul come out of South City over the years, and I'm going to tell you one thing. We got a lot of it up on this stage with us tonight and every night. Ladies and gentlemen, on the tenor saxophone from South San Francisco, California, Keith Carson.

Cause I can see you don't really wanna know me well, no. Any other screen makes you feel at ease. You'd rather disappear on it.

You know what happens next, don't you? 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What happens next is we blow the roof off this fucker. You ready?